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0: private. Now, blade, you they wash his money. People they outside, since they won't buy food. What if you all this one now?
1: Mama Chope, I don't tell you, make you they use Anna dishwashing liquid. Anna dishwashing liquid. Now, better dishwashing liquid. Where they go commot oil from the plate, sharp, sharp. You even use and wash the back of the pot, and every day go just clear. It not even cost at all. Oh, yeah, take this one. Make you try them.
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0: current, so we are a parents from me, though, Scarlett with the double T. But I'm here to tell you about the I Beg to Differ debate tournament that's going to be happening very, very soon. 16 of Nigeria's finest secondary schools are going to be going head-to-head in the ultimate battle of ideas, logic, and persuasion. The champions are coming from Abuja, they're coming from Port Harcourt, they're coming from Lagos to be crowned the champion of champions. The debate tournament is going to be between 16 schools, 3 debates every day for 4 weeks, okay? And the final lab begins on Monday, August 10th at 3 p.m. So wouldn't you love to witness brilliance, courage, and history in the making? 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That is ibegtodiffer@nigeriainfo.fm.
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And oh, before I run out of the studio for this hour, I also want to let you know that if you love to shop, then Wellcare is back again with another, you know, really nice vibe. It's Wellcare Wednesday Wonders. 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So 15th of July, this Wednesday, don't miss out. Everything is 15% off except pharmacy. Okay, so don't go to the pharmacy and say, I heard it's 15% off. Except pharmacy. Every other thing in the store is 15% off, and I will certainly be shopping. Okay.

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1: right here, right now. 96.4. The nation's most brilliant young minds gear up for the National Secondary School Debate Tournament. It's the season finale of the I Beg to Differ Secondary Schools Debate Tournament, Season 9. 10th of August at 3 p.m. Lagos, Abuja and Port Harcourt will come alive. Champions from Abuja, Port Harcourt and Lagos will go shoulder to shoulder for the crown of the Champion of Champions. 16 secondary schools, 3 daily debates, 4 weeks of intense matchups. Who will be the Champion of Champions of the I Beg to Differ Season 9? The final lap of the journey begins August 10 at 3 p.m. For sponsorship inquiries, email info@nigeriainfo.fm or ibegtodifferatnigeriainfo.fm. I Beg to Differ, the Tournament of Champions.
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0: Well, well, well, back again to tell you about the I Beg to Differ debate tournament. It is, in fact, the Tournament of Champions, and you need to know about it because, you know, you never know. You could put your kids on there to listen, and yeah, it could just turn out really well. Anyways, this tournament, this debate is happening between 16 secondary schools here in Nigeria, and it's going to be an everyday three debates every day, 4 weeks. And we'll find out who will be the champion of champions at the end of the 4 weeks. Now, the champions will be coming from Abuja, from Port Harcourt and Lagos, and they'll be going head to head in the ultimate battle of ideas, logic and persuasion. The last and final lap of the debate is happening or begins on Monday, August 10th at 3 p.m. Y'all know this is the season finale, so it's obviously going to be the final lap. For sponsorship inquiries, you can call or email. You can email, not call. Jesus. You can email info@nigeriainfo.fm. 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

0: face. Now, plenty they wash his money. People they outside since they won't buy food. What have you all this one now?
1: Mama Chope, I don't tell you, make you they use Anna dishwashing liquid. Anna dishwashing liquid. Now, better dishwashing liquid. When it go come out oil from the plate, sharp, sharp. You even use and wash the back of the pot, and everything go just clear. It not even cost at all. Oh, yeah, take this one. Make you try them.
2: Ah, madam, this thing they work well, not be small.

here again, just to remind you of the I Beg to Differ debate tournament. And I say that you absolutely need to watch out for the 10th of August when the final lap begins on a Monday. 3 p.m. is the call time, okay? Now, in case you're wondering what this is about, this is the season finale of a debate tournament called the I Beg to Differ debate. It's a tournament of champions, and the champions are going to be coming from Abuja, Port Harcourt, and Lagos. And they'll be going head-to-head with the very, very lovely battle that we know has become a debate. But, like, in a conditioned and nice way, right? Nobody's fighting or anything. We're just trying to prove some certain things. And if you want to be part of this, you want to be part of this via sponsorship, or you want to know more about it, then you can always send an email on what you want, if you want to sponsor, or your questions to info@nigeriainfo.fm. That is info@nigeriainfo.fm, or ibegtodiffer@nigeriainfo.fm. That is ibegtodiffer@nigeriainfo.fm. It's happening on the 10th. The final lap begins Monday, August 10th at 3 p.m. You'll be witnessing brilliance, be witnessing courage, you'll be witnessing history in the making. And obviously, it's going to be a four-week thing, three debates every day between 16 of Nigeria's finest secondary schools. And we have one question on our lips, which is, who will be crowned the champion of champions? Don't miss out, because you obviously need to find out. See ya. Have a wonderful, wonderful weekend, and Happy New Week.

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Ed Sheeran with his miniature guitar looping station, that's what he calls it, shivers all the way to number one, number 11 of the greatest party songs ever. Number 11, here we go, one away from the top 10 with Kid Laroi, Justin Bieber together, Stay.

0: Oh, and it did stay at number one for multiple weeks. The Kid Laroi, his friend Justin Bieber, and Rick Dees. Okay, this is it. We've waited for them. The biggest 10 party hits you can imagine, starting in seconds.
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0: Charlie XCX 360.

Can you feel it? We're on the way to number one. Are you ready? Here we go. The top 10 party hits, the ones you love the most. Starting at number 10 right here, Jonas Brothers, Nick, Kevin, and Joe Jonas, Sucker. We go together.

I'm a sucker for you. Jonas Brothers, number 10 of your favorite party songs. Up to number 9, Rick D's Let's Take It to Texas with Dasha.

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Number 9 of the party songs you love. How about number 8? Let's not leave out this one. Avicii.

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0: music.
1: Oh, yes, we're closing in on the biggest five party hits. Let's do it with Dynamite BTS.

Well, it doesn't matter what season it is. Taylor Swift is always in the mix, always invited to the party. One of the two youngest inductees in the Songwriters Hall of Fame. Congratulations, Tay. As her friends say, up to the biggest five party hits you can imagine. Yeah, I have to put the spotlight on this one at number five. It's Shaboozey, a bar song, Tipsy.

two to the three to the four. 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Oh my, good Lord. 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

0: Oh, welcome to the party. Shaboozy number five. Do you know the words? A bar song, tipsy. And by the way, we have the lyrics printed at rick.com, R-I-C-K.com. Shaboozy wants to know, do you know what a grasshopper is? You know what a pink squirrel is? Do you know what a Manhattan is? All famous drinks. And if you do imbibe, make sure you have a designated driver. Okay, Rick D's top three party hits on the way.
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1: And look at us, up to the biggest four party hits you can imagine. Here's Zedd, Maren Morris, and Gray together, the middle.

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And wait a minute, there's Gray in there too in the mix, the middle. Okay, here we go. 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It's Camila Cabello. She makes it to the top three party hits.

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Una na, yeah. Havana. And Rick Dees, this is it. The second biggest voted party hit. Do you agree? Katy Perry, Firework.

0: Oh, you light up the sky like a firework. Katy Perry parties with us right here to number one. And Katy says she was inspired by Jack Kerouac on the road about people who burn like fireworks across the sky. She took those words, put them into lyrics, and of course, great production, Firework, second biggest party hit, leaving room for one. What is the number one song to which you can party? How about this? Let me give you a hint.
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0: Next.
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0: All right, it is Rick Dees, and the number one party hit of all the party hits is here. Are you ready? And the science experts of music say it has to have three things. Number one, you have to remember it, something catchy. This one has it. Number two, has to have beats of 130 beats or more. This has it, it'll make you move. And number three, it just has to make you feel good on a visceral level. And this one does. In fact, it'll make you LMFAO. What does that mean? Laugh my freaking part of my body off. Oh, you got it? Here it is. It's LMFAO and sexy. And I

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This is how I roll, animal print pants out control. 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

0: He's Rick Dees and he knows it.
1: It's sexy and I know it. LMFAO, it is the number one party hit. And if you'd like a replay, come on, do it. Play it for your friends. Right here, it's the Rick Dees Music App. Rick Dees Hit Music in the App Store. It's free and you'll love it. All these channels for you streaming commercial free. Gotta love it. And of course, on the iHeart Music App. God bless you for being here. So much fun. We're having a party, and you're part of it. Right here with your music-loving friend, Rick Dees, taking you all the way every week to number one.
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1: Arewa Superstars, what's up? We know you have the

And we're gonna have fun. I have great songs to spin for you. But first, let's get started on Chill O'Clock. I have all the entertainment stories you missed out on, the ones you see. I'm gonna break them down for you right here on the show.

We all know Tiwa Savage to be the queen of Afrobeat, and a lot of people, including me, have actually tipped Ira Starr to be her replacement. You know, if you're calling Tiwa Savage the queen of Afrobeat, so there has to be a replacement.

0: replacement. 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
1: You get it? If you don't get it, forget about it.
0: And that had to be the song Gara by Tiwa Savage featuring Ira Starr. That song came from Tiwa Savage soundtrack album. She had a film called Water and Gary that was on Prime, and this was one of the songs that came from that particular album for the film. A lot of people told her, ma, see, this thing you have done, eh? Don't try filmmaking again. But I didn't say anything. 96.9 Cool FM, your number one hit music station. My name is Jinde the Vibe Ace, and you're hanging out with me on the Sunday Chill Out Zone. It's going to be a great show today, but I want to let you know that, you know, aside from having me today, you know, because I have money for you too on the show, you can actually join Sophie on the Good Morning Nigeria show tomorrow. Now, the show starts by 6 a.m. and ends by 10 a.m. It runs like every weekday from Monday to Friday. She's not just serving you breakfast energy. She's literally giving out cash on the radio. Free money, free vibes. All you have to do is set your alarm. And now, aside from just setting your alarm, make sure that your radio set is close to you. Yes, thank you. Don't say I didn't do anything for you. If you just tuned in, welcome on board to the Sunday Chill Out Zone. You're right on time because today's show is absolutely packed from start to finish. You trust me, no, you don't want to miss out on every single minute of it. We'll kick things off this hour with Chill O'Clock, where we catch up with all the entertainment stories everyone is talking about. And if you're a Fireboy fan and you somehow missed the big news making the rounds, don't worry, I've got you covered. We'll break it all down for you. And that's not all, okay? We have a lot of lined up that is giving up a serious conversation. Then at 3 o'clock, it's time for Trend or Trash, and today's conversation is one that is dividing opinions online. Imagine discovering that someone used AI to insert their face into your picture. And they posted that picture online and they got exposed, and you got to find it. When you found the picture, you started dragging them. I'm going to bring that to you on Trend or Trash. And by 4 o'clock, we turn up the excitement. We take it or leave it. It's your chance to walk away with 5,000 naira if you can answer 4 or if you can answer 10 questions. And before we call it a day, we'll wrap everything up with a detective show. So wherever you're listening to me from, whether you are relaxing at home, driving, hanging out with your friends, or getting some work done, don't worry, keep it locked, because we got some great music, plenty of laughs and hot conversations that you would want to be a part of. Don't say I didn't tell you. This one is from False and he calls it Bounce. Let's bounce together today on the Sunday Chill Out Zone.

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1: The nation's most brilliant young minds gear up for the National Secondary School Debate Tournament. It's the season finale of the I Beg to Differ Secondary Schools Debate Tournament, Season 9. 10th of August at 3 p.m., Lagos, Abuja, and Port Harcourt will come alive. Champions from Abuja, Port Harcourt, and Lagos will go shoulder to shoulder for the crown of the Champion of Champions. 16 secondary schools, 3 daily debates, 4 weeks of intense matchups. Who will be the Champion of Champions of the I Beg to Differ Season 9? The final lap of the journey begins August 10 at 3 p.m. For sponsorship inquiries, email info@nigeriainfo.fm or ibegtodiffer@nigeriainfo.fm. I Beg to Differ, the Tournament of Champions.
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0: Yay! Had to be Stormzy with the song Toxic Traits, and he featured Fredo on that song. Do you know how toxic you have to be to see someone wear the same wristwatch as you? And because the person is wearing the same wristwatch as you, you decided to throw your own in a dustbin. And I'm like, ah!
1: Bombastic side eye. Criminal offensive side eye.
0: This song started a whole new level of challenge on TikTok, where boys were doing a lot of toxic things. I'm like, do I even have a toxic trait? 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
0: 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This is a Sunday Chill Out Zone. My name is Jindy the Vibe Ace. I'm trying to make sure that you have a great Sunday. How's your Sunday going? If you're just tuning in, this is what we're doing.
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0: And speaking of toxic traits, there's somebody that decided to turn a toxic trait or something that was toxic online into an identity. And I'm talking about Fireboy DML. So he dropped a teaser for a new album yesterday, you know, and he's got people talking because of the name he decided to give to the album. Now, he called the album Zuko. Now, to those of you that watch Avatar: The Last Airbender, you know that Zuko was from the Fire Nation. Can you see what's happening? Do you know what's happening right now? How did the name Zuko come about? Now, a lot of Rema fans, because most people love comparing Rema with Fireboy. So when they do this comparison, it's just like the Ronaldo and Messi comparison. So when they do it, Fireboy fans will be like, no, you can't do this. So to mock Fireboy, Rema's fans, the Ravers, they decided to have a banter name. Just like they call Ronaldo Roro, they decided to have, and they call Messi, Ronaldo fans call Messi, the banter name is Chibuzo. And while Messi fans, the banter name for Ronaldo is Roro. So just to mock Fireboy, Rema's fans, they came up with a name called Zuko. That this guy, you should not be Fireboy, your name should be Zuko.
1: What's going on this life?
0: And the guy decided to just take the name, and now he's going to call his album, which happens to be his fifth album, he's going to call it Zuko. And he's going to be dropping anytime soon. And guess what Olamide did? Olamide decided to co-sign it. He said, fix your speakers. Because, yeah, he posted it on his story. I was like, fix your speakers. Because you know what? This guy is about to drop something that is so big. Some people don't love it. They're like, Davido is dropping an album this year. And who is Fireboy to drop an album this year too? I can't even say anything about that. All I have to say is, guys, go and fix your speakers, because this guy is coming. If you're a big fan of Fireboy, that's something for you, all right? Just have that at the back of your mind. This one is from Bees and Harness featuring Ruger and Dalcom.

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0: The nation's most brilliant young minds gear up for the National Secondary School Debate Tournament. It's the season finale of the I Beg to Differ Secondary Schools Debate Tournament Season 9. 10th of August at 3 p.m. Lagos, Abuja and Port Harcourt will come alive. Champions from Abuja, Port Harcourt and Lagos will go shoulder to shoulder for the crown of the Champion of Champions. 16 secondary schools, 3 daily debates, 4 weeks of intense matchups. Who will be the Champion of Champions of the I Beg to Differ Season 9? The final lap of the journey begins August 10 at 3 p.m. For sponsorship inquiries, email info@nigeriainfo.fm or ibegtodiffer@nigeriainfo.fm. I Beg to Differ, the Tournament of Champions.
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0: From the Clarity of Mind album, Omalay called the song I Am, and it's playing right here, 96.9 Cool FM, your number one hit music station. My name is Jinder the Vibes, and I want to introduce you to something quite amazing. I want to welcome you to the season finale of the I Beg to Defy Debate Tournament, and this year's version is called the Tournament of Champions. Now, 16 of Nigeria's finest secondary schools don't have three debates every day, and it's going to be 4 weeks of fierce intellectual battles, and only one question remains. And that question is, who will be crowned the champion of champions? And when I say champion of champions, I don't mean as in winning the league in England, but when they went to the champions, the way they are competing with champions from France, champions from Germany, they could not win it.
1: When I want to explain it, my head will be headache me.
0: That's what I'm saying. I'm saying it with my full chest. But for this one, champions from Abuja, Port Harcourt, and Lagos, they would go head to head in the ultimate battle of ideas, logic, and persuasion. Now, the final lap begins Monday, August 10th at 3 p.m. You'd witness brilliance, you'd witness courage, and also you witness history in the making. And for sponsorship inquiries, you can email info@nigerianinfo.fm or I Beg to Differ@nigerianinfo.fm. I Beg to Differ. This one is called the Tournament of Champions. You can be a part of it by sponsoring it, which is going to give your business or whatever you do a very big visibility. Don't say I didn't tell you, because some people are like, they said this in Uncle FM, but I didn't take note of it.
1: Bombastic side eye, criminal offensive side eye.
0: Key into it, and at the end of the day, this is what you're going to tell me.
2: Thank you.
0: Yeah, that's what you say when you start seeing the results. Stick around. It's still the Sunday Chill Out Zone. It's still the Chill O'Clock segment of the show. I have one more story for you before we get into Trend or Trash. Would you be here for every bit of it? This is Casaso featuring Ray and Block D. And the name of the song is Prada.

0: Yay! Has to be the song Sleek by Vic Turney. Now, every year I try to do this. I make a category for every song, my favorite song, and also the most addictive songs. And now this song would fall under the addictive version of it, okay? And Sleek, it dropped on Friday, is a new one from Vic Turney. And now that song is number one on Spotify chart. Like, do you know how big you have to be and just make it an addictive record like that? 96.9 Cool FM, your number one hit music station. This is the Sunday Chill Out Zone. My name is Jindy, the Vibe Ace, holding it down for you to make sure you're great, okay? That you're prep up for Monday. And if you're just tuning in or you've been with me, you know that this is what we're doing.
1: It's time to chill.
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0: Yes, it's Chill O'Clock on the Sunday Chill Out Zone. And the second story we have here is Mr. Easy. And tell me what to the lady. Have a push gift banter, because you know this thing has been trending over, I think, over the years. I think it started having a lot of relevance on TikTok when women started saying that their husbands should give them push gifts. Okay, so some of them started posting push gifts, how they gave birth and the husband bought them cars, gave them houses. Even some of them even posted how their husband gave them meat, like they bought them different types of meat for push gift. And I'm like, ah. So Mr. Easy and Temi Otedola recently sparked a viral, light-heated discussion on a recent episode of their podcast, because they have a podcast they co-host, and it's called the How Far Podcast. Now, Mr. Easy jokingly asked about a dad's version of a push gift after the baby's arrival, and he might get, okay, he just asked that, what would I get? Because I watched it and I was like, he asked, what would I get when the baby comes? Because you want a push gift. So what's my own version of a push gift? And guess what Temi said? He said, the child is your push gift.
3: When I want to explain it, my head will be headache me.
0: Mr. Easy said, the guy was trying to defend himself. He was just playfully, because so that he won't turn out like the last time that Temi asked him who his celebrity crushes. And you know what he did? He mentioned Temi as a celebrity crush. But when it was time for Temi to mention her own celebrity crush, guess who she called? She said Michael B. Jordan, but she doesn't care about looks, so...
4: I can't believe this. This is like a shock. Wow.
0: Mr. Easy was trying to defend himself. He was like, that men also deserve recognition, you know, after everything they went through. And she was like, you know, they want carrying the baby now, so the baby is your push gift. I'm like, ah. In the next hour, we are doing trend or trash, so you have to stick around, because Ashake is saying money can't buy happiness. Oh, money can't buy my happiness. Ooh.

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0: On a Friday night, if you want to go to a club, if you want to go to a club, this is a song you play in your car while you just bop along, because you know that you are telling God, please, forgive me on all the bad things I want to do in advance. Just forgive me. This is one of the songs that came from Asake's Money album. And yes, it's playing right here in the hit music station, number one hit music station, 96.9 Cool FM. My name is Jindy the Vibe Ace, and this is a Sunday chill out zone. And if you're just joining me, if you've been here, all right, this is what we're doing.
1: 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Then let the games begin. Take it or live it on Cool FM.
0: Yes, baby, it's Take It or Live It on Cool FM. That's a segment of the Sunday Chill Out Zone. This particular segment on the Sunday Chill Out Zone. And if you're calling me, just have it in mind that, you know, question number 1, 2, and 5 are taken already. So you have 3, 6, 7, 8, 9, 10. All right? So you can call me. Let's see if you have what it takes to win the money. All right? Let's see if we have a caller. Hello? What's your name and where are you calling from? Can you please be a little bit audible?
2: Okay, my name is Macy, calling from Jabba.
0: Macy from Jabba.
2: Yes.
0: All right, do you understand how the game works?
2: Yes.
0: All right, so I'm still going to explain to those listening already. So you have questions numbered from 1 to 10. So you pick a number. When you pick a number, if you answer, you can move to the next one, okay? If you fail... Okay. You can't move. And if you answer up to 4 questions, you can decide to take 2,000 naira or move to the next question. If you move to the next question and you fail the next question, you lose everything you have already. Do you agree with me that you want to play the game? All right, let's play Take It or Live It. So question number 1, 2, and 5 are taken. Question number 1, 2, 5 are taken. Pick another number.
2: Number 9.
0: All right. Which musical instrument has 88 keys? Which?
2: Piano.
0: Is that your final answer?
2: Yes.
0: That answer is correct. Pick another number.
2: Number 8.
0: Number 8. What is the name of the OAP who hosts the night cafe on Cool FM Kano?
2: Blue Magic.
0: Ah, are you sure it's not Mr. Mega? So your final answer is Blue Magic?
2: Yes.
0: That answer is correct. Pick another number.
2: Number 3.
0: Number 3 is okay, alright. In art, what do you call a painting created directly on a wall or a ceiling? In art, let's say in drawing, in art, yeah? What do you call a painting that is created directly on a wall or a painting or a ceiling?
2: Sculpture.
0: What do you say?
2: Sculpture.
0: Yes. Who? Have you ever heard of a mural?
2: You say?
0: Have you ever heard of a mural? Yeah, that's what it means. For example, if you go to any famous stadium in the world, which club do you support? Which football club do you support?
2: Real Madrid.
0: Okay, you see that there's a mural of Cristiano Ronaldo painted on the wall. I just have to explain it to you so you understand. There's a picture of Cristiano Ronaldo painted of former legends that are painted on the wall. It was painted directly on that wall. That's why it's called a mural. M-U-R-A-L. Thank you so much for playing the game. All right, you can try again next Sunday. I had to make the questions easier so someone can win today, but all right.
2: Okay, thank you
0: so much. Oh man, she was getting it. What happened now?
3: Wow, the pressure is getting worse.
0: I think I can do one more call. 02-064-460-969. Call me now. Let's see if you can win now, because I want you to win. I'm always rooting for you, okay? I'm always rooting for you to know if you can get away with something. All right? Let's see if we have a caller here. Hello?
4: Hello, good evening.
0: Good evening. What's your name and where are you calling from?
4: Samit, bro. from Jabba.
0: All right, this is 96.9 Cool FM, and you're about to play Take It or Leave It. Do you understand how the game works?
4: Yes, I understand.
0: All right, so what do you have left? It's just three questions. Question number 6, 7, and 10. If you can answer all of them, then you have yourself 1,500.
4: Okay, I choose number 10.
0: Number 10. All right, what is the chemical symbol for gold? What is the chemical symbol for gold? Hello? Oh, man. The guy just ran away.
5: Yeah. Give me ass again.
0: He just ran away. I'm like, what did I do to you, bro? Alright, in the next coming hour, we are doing the detective show, and that's how we're gonna wrap up today's Sunday Chill Out Zone. Nobody won today now, in as much as I made the questions very easier. Especially the winner. Well, nobody came through for me today. I feel very bad now. This is Young John saying he sees the money coming. Yeah, I see the money coming, Sha. Next week, I'll double it. I'll make it 50k. Alright, let's enjoy.
6: I see the money coming. I see the money coming.

0: The nation's most brilliant young minds gear up for the National Secondary School Debate Tournament. It's the season finale of the I Beg to Differ Secondary Schools Debate Tournament Season 9. 10th of August at 3 p.m. Lagos, Abuja and Port Harcourt will come alive. Champions from Abuja, Port Harcourt and Lagos will go shoulder to shoulder for the crown of the Champion of Champions. 16 secondary schools, 3 daily debates, 4 weeks of intense matchups. Who will be the Champion of Champions of the I Beg to Differ Season 9? The final lap of the journey begins August 10 at 3 p.m. For sponsorship inquiries, email info@nigeriainfo.fm or ibegtodiffer@nigeriainfo.fm. I Beg to Differ, the Tournament of Champions.
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8: 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The detective show is coming up, and today we're talking about the case of the QR code trap. Have you ever been in public and you saw one of them on the wall? Please don't scan it. Let's get into it.